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0: It's Kiss Breakfast. Aileen, what's going on?
19: Well, it's another big day for the Prime Minister as he continues fighting for his job. He's going to be meeting up with one of his biggest potential rivals, Wes Streeting, who heads up health, is seen as one of the front runners to replace Sir Keir Starmer. Four of his team have quit, with nearly 90 of his own MPs calling for him to go. Well, that all comes as we are set to hear about the government's plans for the next year later in the King's Speech. We'll get details on changes to immigration, green energy and schools. We're hearing on Kiss now about a call for change in the way survivors of sexual abuse have to tell police what happened.
20: It's reliving that experience. For me, it was terrifying, like, sat opposite these police officers. I felt like I'd done something wrong.
19: That's Liv. She's a student and went to police about something that happened to her when she was younger. Stats show just 14% of the most serious sexual assaults are reported to officers. Liv's told us there has to be a different way.
20: Saying it out loud, you're there again. You're being recorded. You're in front of your parents. You're in front of two men who don't even know you. And now you're telling them, like, what for me was one of my deepest, darkest secrets.
19: The four she spoke to have told us they aim to support survivors sensitively, and Southampton kept their hopes of an immediate return to the Premier League alive. With a 2-1 extra time win over Middlesbrough, they'll face Hull City in the Championship playoff final at Wembley next week. Keep up to date with everything Kiss, just find us on socials. I'm Aileen O'Sullivan.
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11: Good morning. We're halfway through the week, everyone.
12: It's a whimsical Wednesday.
11: Let's get moving. Right, we're going to tip you into the second half of the week with Calvin Harris and Dua Lipa. After this, from Joe.

0: Calvin Harris, Dua Lipa, it's One Kiss, on Kiss Breakfast. It's 1 minute past six on your Wednesday morning. Welcome. Tyler West and Chloe Burrows with you.
1: Good morning. And a shout out to Naomi in Lincoln on the WhatsApp. Says, morning, Tyler and Chloe. I am freaking out.
0: Oh, no.
1: Because she's got a job interview today. Hoping they're going to realise I'm the personality hire and employ me tomorrow.
0: Who's the personality hire at
1: me? Me. I know my role. I love that for me.
0: Yeah, I love it. I absolutely love it. Hey, Naomi and Lincoln, you've got this, all right? If you're new here this morning, come and say hello. Just check in like Naomi has. Just jump on the WhatsApp, 03-448-112233. Is it ever too early to shake it to the max?
1: Never too early.
0: Never. Not on a whimsical
1: all
0: Wednesday
1: day.
0: As well.
1: Oh, no.
0: It's Whimsical Wednesday, and we're about to make it a bit more whimsy for you after this one. It's Molly Skilly banging Shenseea.

0: You're with Tyler West and Chloe Burrows this morning. Welcome in to Kiss Breakfast if you're just locking on your whimsical Wednesday.
1: Ring!
0: This, nice, very nice. Your whimsical Wednesday. If you weren't feeling very whimsical this morning, we're about to change that for you. All right, because we're just going to go around the room and we're basically just going to say how we're making today whimsy and give you some inspo, give you some ideas. Chloe, you kick us off.
1: Don't know about whimsical, but I'm having a wine Wednesday.
0: You're having a wine today. Nice.
1: Yeah, I'm going out for Jay's B-Day.
0: Yeah, exactly. Potts, what are you doing?
2: I actually saw a picture of Zara Larsson blowing out a dandelion that she posted yesterday. I would really like to find a dandelion and do that.
0: It's meant to be raining today, so it might be a wet dandy.
1: A wet Wednesday.
2: True.
1: Nice.
0: You can have that. You can have that one. Thanks. If you want. I've finally seen the bottom of my washing basket for like the first time in like 4 weeks. I'm not done yet.
1: Oh.
0: So, to avoid it filling up to maximum capacity again, I'm going to wear my dressing gown for the remainder of the rest of the day.
1: Love.
0: Not from now, obviously, when I get home. That'll be a bit weird.
1: I don't understand that.
0: But I'm going to put my dressing gown on for the rest of the day so I don't have to. Like, so basically, I'd go home, I'd go gym and things like that. I'm sacking gym off.
1: I see.
0: I'm not doing any of that. I'm getting in my dressing gown.
3: I have a question, though. Clothes you're wearing now, surely they're going in the washing basket, no?
1: Throw them away.
0: Burn them! All right, Astrid, I've got a question. How are you making today whimsical?
3: Joining Chloe on Wine Wednesday. We're having a midweek bed. Yeah.
0: Right, okay, this is getting out of hand now. Bevs.
4: Yeah, Bevs. Mine's not about Bevs, though. Mine's that I'm going to start scrapbooking. I've had stuff to do it for ages. And I'm very much like, if I go on holiday, I'll keep like the little tickets and buy a postcard and that kind of stuff. I'm going to do it.
0: Yeah.
1: I like that. That's cute.
0: It's like you're on Blue Peter.
4: Yeah, I have Blue Peter badge.
0: Of course you do. You can have that. All right. How are you making your Wednesday whimsical? Come and say hello on the WhatsApp. 03-448-11-22-33. It could be just something sweet that you're doing for yourself in your day or something to put an instant smile on your face. Like this whimsical tune right about now.

0: Good morning to Safira in Manchester, who says, hey guys, I love when you guys do Whimsical Wednesdays. Can you give a shout out to my best mate, Neve, who's getting her first tattoo today?
1: Shout out, Neve.
0: Come on, that's a bit painful, but you can have it.

0: £10 on Kiss this year.
1: Swear
0: ten,
1: down.
0: It says it in front of me.
1: Million.
0: 10 mil.
1: Raw.
0: And I want you to be our next winner because today you could be bagging £325,000. There's nothing whimsical about that, no. Right? It is life-changing money, as in you could get a brand new house, the one that you've had your eye on for ages, that you've saved on Rightmove. Buy it.
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0: So all you need to do is pick up the phone, and then you'll win £325,000 straight away right after the call. 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
9: Right, in London, the tubes are running fine this morning.
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9: There's traffic delays up until 2 p.m. due to the state opening of Parliament. Various road closures between Buckingham Palace and Lambeth Bridge. In Fife, the A92 is closed in both directions, closed from the A91. And this light rain with highs of 13 going on in London today. The same in Southend with highs of 14.
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12: and Chloe Burrows.

0: some Afro House to wake us up this morning. Wiz the MC and Bees and Honey. It's Show Me Love on Kiss Breakfast. You were Tyler West and Chloe Burrows. We're trying to send someone to Ibiza this morning.
1: Yes,
0: and it's happening.
1: Yes, yeah.
0: It really is. This is quite exciting. So Spotify is celebrating its 20th birthday.
1: Happy birthday, Roisin.
0: Happy birthday, Spotify. Yeah. And they dropped an extra Wrapped, like Spotify Wrapped, yesterday.
1: That's so exciting. And Invisible String Theory, me and Tyler had the same, like, number one artist.
0: Drizzy Drake. Always in our fills. That's it.
1: Yeah, always being dumped.
0: Yeah, literally that. Did you ever do that? Did you, like, cry out the window whilst rain's coming down listening
1: probably,
0: to Drake?
1: Yeah.
0: Done that many a times.
1: Yeah.
0: Many a times. And it also reveals in the Spotify Wrapped the first song that you ever listened to when you got the app. It's quite interesting.
1: It's very interesting. So we thought everyone submitted their songs. Me and Tyler are going to guess who the song belongs to.
0: Exactly.
1: The little game.
0: Right, so I've got a load of songs here. Right, and we're going to go around the room and we just need to make the guess. So this is song one. Oh my days.
1: Is it James?
0: I tell you what. Whoever first listened to this song, definitely deserves to work at Kiss.
1: I think it's Bev.
2: This is Bev's.
1: It's not me. No!
0: Oh,
1: it's not you!
0: Damn it.
1: Potts is very quiet.
2: You are quite quiet.
1: No. Maybe we should wait to be allowed
2: one final guess. You guys need to discuss. Put one guess forward, but now
0: we've ruined it. Now we're just guessing everyone. Okay. So it's not Potts, it's not Bev, so it must be Estrido.
2: Yeah, it was me.
1: Yeah. I'm so surprised by that.
2: So guys, confirm your guesses.
1: Right, and then submit again.
0: I'm glad we're making up the rules of this as we're going, by the way. Right, here's song number two. I want you to know. Right, you lot raving out to this one.
1: This is like, I can imagine you loving this song so much.
0: Okay, why would you say that?
1: I don't know, like, if that came, yes. I've instantly gone to you there.
0: Okay, you've instantly gone to me.
1: But then I think, wait, did you say when your first song, what? Like, when
0: yeah,
1: the 20, first year?
0: 2018.
1: 2018.
0: It's quite late. I think that was Apple Music before that.
1: Oh.
0: You don't think it's me? Who are you going to guess?
1: I'm going to go with... Why is every song Katie in my head? Yeah. Actually, I'll say you. I'll commit to
0: that. You commit to me, yeah? That's great. Craig David, focus. Anything Craig David does, bro, I'm there.
1: Coded.
0: He's my boy. Right, song number three. Oh, no! No, this is Ollie Murs, isn't it? He's hung like a horse as well, that guy.
1: Oh,
0: wow. No.
1: Oh, my God.
0: That's a compliment.
1: Why?
0: That's a compliment. All right, anyway. Right, so we've got two people left, Chloe. Who are we going for? Who do you reckon loves a bit of Ollie Murs?
1: Oh, good. Hung like a horse. Who likes
0: Estrido,
1: horses?
0: Estrido or Potts?
1: I'm going to go.
2: No, it could be Chloe as well.
0: Oh, okay.
1: It's not mine. I'm going to... Jade's looking at me.
0: Yeah, okay. Potts?
1: I'm going to do Jade.
2: No.
1: What?
2: It was so weird because I loved Ollie Murs.
3: We were Ollie Murs girlies.
1: Oh, okay, fair enough.
0: What are we up to? Four, five.
2: Yeah, four.
0: Four. Here we go. Demon just got out of can. Hey! Come on! Just not in my plans. Well, this is a bit obvious. Studio right in my eyes. Because listen. I'm doing 10 in a week. Chloe Burrows.
1: It's gonna have to be
0: James. Chloe Burrows.
1: Yes.
0: Yeah, absolutely. Of course it was.
1: Obviously.
0: Drizzy Drake, man. But there,
1: come
0: right.
1: On.
0: Final one right, now. Let's see if we can get this one right. Okay?
1: This is James. Someone gets a blue shell and I crash
0: the carpet over again. Right, what's going on here? What is this?
1: Is it a musical song?
0: Potts, is everything all right?
2: Is this the guy that sings do do do do
1: ever him you ever heard? Oh, no, that's Panic at the Disco. Put some respect on their name.
2: This is from a YouTuber I clearly watch.
1: Oh my God!
2: The song name is I Hate Mario Kart Wii.
0: I'm so glad that you work at Kiss. I'm so
2: glad. Thank God I got cool, guys.
0: Yeah, exactly.
1: My jaw is on.
3: I'm going to say it. I'm just going to put it out there. If this song was in 2018, best believe it would have been the first one I run up.
1: Yes, it would be.
3: My boy Bruno Mars on a Wednesday morning. This is I Just Might on Kiss Breakfast.
4: Good morning.

0: Justin Bieber, it's Daisy's on Kiss Breakfast with Tyler West and Chloe Burrows for your Wednesday morning.
1: Good morning.
0: And we are currently in the shower. Ooh. Oh, yeah, we are. This is it. This is it. This is where you bring forward the first thing you thought about in the shower this morning. It could be something that's popping off in your group chat. It could be something completely random, a fact you know that you can't get your head around. 03448 112233. Jump on the WhatsApp. We love hearing in your voice notes. I'm going to kick it off. Sun, Sex and Suspicious Parents. Who remembers it?
1: Yeah, yeah. That program.
0: How did nobody cotton onto it? Like, how did no kid going out on like an all-inclusive like holiday paid for by the BBC being filmed not clock on?
2: Didn't they say it was a different show?
1: Yeah, they did. It's like X on the Beach.
0: Yeah, but then what?
1: They do know.
0: And then what? Yeah, exactly.
2: Spoiler alert. Yeah.
0: That's not a spoiler.
2: Did you just Everybody reveal knows. Everyone knows that X on the Beach yeah. is coming on?
0: Yeah.
1: That's shook.
0: It. They have to give a list, don't they? That's a spoiler.
1: I'm shocked. No. Tyler's joined me. We're thinking that yeah. shit.
0: We're going down together.
1: Yeah.
0: But yeah, it was just wild. Imagine being at like a cocktail bar in Magaluf and then, oh my God, it's my mum.
1: I know, but you know, if you were like 18 and you were drinking out of a fish bar, I don't know if you'd be that aware of your surroundings. Maybe they played on like naivety.
0: Also, I wouldn't really.
1: Answer that was yeah, Chloe.
0: Yeah, that was really mature.
1: Shut up.
0: Also, I wouldn't really care just because, man, everybody does stuff when they're young, innit?
1: Yeah, they should bring that show back.
2: Crazy stuff, though.
1: They yeah. did.
2: Yeah.
1: Good.
2: Crazy.
0: Chloe, what's your shower thought this morning?
1: Mine was, because I saw a protest the other day about cashless society. No, keep cash. But right. if we are moving to cashless, where is all the money from the oh, start yeah. of money?
0: Yeah.
1: Where has it gone?
2: Oh, wow, yeah.
0: It's got to like, be somewhere,
1: old notes and stuff. Like, where is the money?
0: In the vault.
2: What, yeah, I'm thinking like vault. Harry Potter vault, yeah. Gringotts.
0: Yeah. Gringotts. All of them, man, there. Right, Bebs, what's yours?
2: Mine was, do you remember do you remember the Yellow Pages?
1: Yes. Yeah.
2: Yep. Like, why was there a book with everyone's address and number? Like, is that not some, like, GDPR issue?
0: Well, I don't know. It was just, I don't know, it was a good phone book.
2: It was a good phone book.
0: It was a good phone book. I have nothing to say. That's all I've got.
2: I think think about how Google is now. If you want to find a restaurant number, you'd look up on Google.
1: No, it had our names in it.
2: It had like normal people.
0: Yeah,
2: it
0: had people.
1: You
0: though.
1: Would be in the Yellow
2: Pages. You
1: page.
2: Could just be like, oh, I want to ring up Pop. Here we
1: Don't
2: go.
1: Don't tell Astrid that.
3: Yeah. I'll call the government.
0: Nice. Fox, what's yours?
2: You know the film Midsommar with Florence Pugh?
1: Yeah.
0: Can't say I know it, but
2: very popular, like, creepy horror film. Mm. I was talking about it the other day and my friend said, oh, it's like that film Midsommar. And I thought, whoa, I'd never heard anyone say it that way. Midsommar. It's all based in Switzerland. Apparently, that's how it's supposed to be said. But everyone I know says Midsommar.
3: It sounds a lot less sinister like that.
2: Midsommar.
3: Let's go and see Midsommar.
2: It's very whimsical, actually.
0: It's quite whimsical. That is actually quite whimsical.
2: It's not
0: whimsical, Bill. No, it's not. It's all. Don't. Right, if you want to share your shower thought here on Kiss Breakfast, jump on the WhatsApp this morning, 03448 112233. We'd love to. A voice note, yeah. Send us one this morning and you can be sharing it on Kiss Breakfast next. Plus, we've got the latest music from Flo to play you the other side of this.
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1: Right, in London, the tubes are running fine this morning. Traffic delays up until 2 p.m. though, due to the state opening of Parliament. Various road closures between Buckingham Palace and Lambeth Bridge. In Fife, the A92 is closed in both directions, closed from the A91. Today, weather-wise, it's light rain and highs of 13 in London. The same in the Tomb today, highs of 11.

0: Joel Corey, MNEK, it's Head and Heart on Kiss Breakfast with Tyler West and Chloe Burrows. And we are currently in the shower.
1: Ooh,
0: yeah, we are. This is where you bring forward the first thing that you thought about in the shower this morning, or just something that's been, maybe been popping off in your group chat.
1: Yes.
0: A fact, a random something on your mind. 03-448-112233. Jump on the WhatsApp, come and share your shower thought with us this morning. Jumping in the shower with us is Greg in Windsor. Woo! Good morning, Greg.
2: Morning, Tyler. Morning, Chloe.
1: Morning.
0: How are you, mate? We're doing very well. Yes. Welcome to the shower. What is your shower thought?
2: I went on a road trip at the weekend up to Liverpool, and I just thought, first thing Friday morning, why is it on a road trip, snacks, you go into a shop and you're like an unsupervised 8-year-old kid again, aren't you?
1: Yes.
2: Wow.
1: Yes.
2: You just got money to go and spend on whatever rubbish you want.
1: That's so true.
0: And it's even if it's a bit overpriced, it's like a pack of crisps and it's like £2.50, you're like, yeah, that makes sense.
1: Do you want to know the best place to stop on a road trip?
0: Go on.
1: Beaconsfield Services. It is
0: are great.
1: It has everything. Oh my God, you could spend £1 million, well, not £1 million. Yeah. Do you know what I mean? But you could overdo it.
0: Yeah. Greg, what's your favourite services, mate?
1: Yeah.
2: Oh, I don't know. Beaconsfield's a good shout, to be honest.
1: Thank you.
2: Away from me.
0: Double up on that. Yeah.
2: Weatherspoon's there now as well, isn't it?
1: We're not having
0: road trip pints, all right? We're not having road trip pints and a curry on a Friday. We're not doing that.
2: Yeah.
0: Nice one, Greg. Thanks for jumping on, man.
2: All right, cheers. Thank you.
0: Right, if you want to share your shower thought, it's as simple as that, just like Greg did. 03-448-112233 on WhatsApp.

0: Take it. You're on Kiss Breakfast with Tyler West and Chloe Burrows. Hey, Greg in Windsor. That was a good one.
1: That was a shout. Yeah, was I'm a hungry one. Now.
0: And now he's Brilliant. Put food on all hungry. Of our brains. Thank you very much, Greg. Yeah. Right, we're trying to send someone to Ibiza this morning. That's happening. Woo! All right, and Tame Impala is playing for you next. Kiss.
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0: It's Kiss Breakfast. Aileen, what's going on?
21: Well, after a rough day yesterday, the Prime Minister's got another big day ahead. He's still battling to keep his job and he's going to be meeting up with the man who looks most likely to replace him. Sir Keir Starmer's having talks with Wes Streeting, who heads up health. Four ministers have quit, joining nearly 90 of his own MPs, calling for him to stand down. That comes on the same day. The government's plans for the next year will be set out in the King's speech later. We're hearing about a call for change this morning on KISS to how survivors of sexual abuse go about telling police what's happened. Figures show around 14% of the most serious assaults are actually reported. Liv is a student and told us about when she spoke out about something that happened to her.
22: I was sat in a room being recorded by two middle-aged men who were police officers, and I had to vividly recount how I was assaulted in front of my mum, and it was embarrassing and humiliating, and it wasn't comforting in the way that I thought it would be to get it off of my chest.
21: The force Liv spoke to says it takes all reports of sexual abuse seriously, and Southampton kept their hopes of championship promotion alive last night with their 2-1 extra time victory over Middlesbrough in their playoff semi-final. They'll face Hull City in the final at Wembley next week. Keep up to date with everything KISS, just find us on socials. I'm Aileen O'Sullivan.
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3: KISS Breakfast. With Tyler West and Chloe Burrows. Yeah.
0: Oh, let's do this. Happy Wednesday morning.
1: It's a whimsical Wednesday.
0: Exactly. Putting a bit of whimsy in your life, yeah? Ariana Grande's on the way after this from Tame

0: even if I sucked on a helium balloon, I would never be able to reach Ariana Grande's vocals right there, bro. She sings high, isn't
1: it? It's tough. It is tough.
0: One last time on Kiss Breakfast. You were Tyler West and Chloe Burrows for your Wednesday morning.
1: Good morning. And a shout out to Theo in South London. He says, morning, guys. I'm about to go to the Mackey's drive-thru. If you shout me out, I'll order whatever you tell me to.
0: What do you mean? Well, you're not ordering it for us, though. Yeah, run it up.
1: Oh, right.
0: Bare hash browns. Right, 03448 112233 on WhatsApp. Chloe's taking on the ultimate challenge this morning.

0: It's 6 minutes past seven on Wednesday the 13th of May. Welcome to Kiss Breakfast with Tyler West and Chloe Burrows. Now this week, Chloe is doing something I don't think anyone has actually attempted before.
1: If you haven't heard, I really wish I could sing really well.
0: Really well. Yeah, but you can't at the moment. But that's all about to change this week, right? Because I'm a real one. And because we've been inspired by Channel 4's Your Song, Chloe's learning to sing this week, right? Sam Ryder, one of the judges on Your Song, he's a legend, right? He's heard about your challenge and he said it also, if helping us makes this happen before Chloe's big performance on Friday, he's going to do it.
1: Bless him.
0: He's really sweet.
1: The worst student you could ever imagine.
0: You're not bad. No. Friday's performance also, but that won't be the first time that you've sung on Kiss Breakfast, because if you remember back, when we opened up our radio pub, the Sloppy Smooch, we played a game of Carry On Karaoke, yeah, and you picked the famous song that you sung so much in Ubers that they banned you.
1: Yeah.
0: Ordinary by Alex Warren. Well, I took that audio, Chloe.
1: Tyler!
0: And I sent it to Sam Ryder. Here it is, and this is also his reaction.
2: The big one. Walter, pray. Yes. You're the sculptor, I'm the clay. Oh, my, taking me out of the ordinary. I want you laying me down till we're dead and buried. On the edge of your knife, staying drunk on your vine. The angels up in the clouds are jealous, knowing we found something so hard.
3: I love the scream when the music comes back in. Absolutely euphoric. Right, okay, let's unpack that performance. So, pitching, okay? Pitching is when you're hitting the right notes. And to be honest, most of those notes you're hitting, they're the right notes. Nice one. I feel there's a smoky element to your voice that reminds me of, like, I don't know if it's just a late night that you've had, but in a way, I like that kind of voice. It's like Dusty Springfield sort of vibes. So maybe, like, here's one of my top tips. Find singers that have similar attributes to you to practice to, because then you'll get, I don't know, you'll feel at home.
0: Solid advice. You want to feel that you're at home? Yeah.
1: I'm always at home.
0: Do you see
1: when
0: how
1: I'm
0: he
1: singing.
0: Said euphoric as well? He said euphoric and he said that you got a bit of like
1: and
0: a,
1: he
0: that.
1: Said you're hitting the notes.
0: You're hitting the notes.
1: I'm good, I guess.
0: He suggests singing some Dusty Springfield. Do you want to sing some Dusty Springfield
1: I'm
0: this morning?
1: Be honest.
0: Can we do that?
1: I don't actually know who that is.
0: Right.
1: Okay. I think
0: who do you want? Let me see. Who do you want?
1: I'm good with Rihanna. Like, I can sing Rihanna. 100%.
0: Hold on. Let me look. Let me see what I've got here.
1: You want any Rihanna?
0: Right, okay. All right. Actually, yeah, all right. Okay. I'll just play you your favourite one. Right, you ready?
1: Yes.
0: Here we go.
1: Grab your clothes and get
0: going. Come on, go on. Give it some
1: there. You better hurry up.
0: The pitch.
1: Before the sprinklers come on.
0: Slow clap. Hey.

0: And that's all you're getting for now.
1: Don't no, tell Chloe, me Chloe, it's Chloe, sorry, Chloe, you know.
0: Chloe, save it God, for
1: that
0: Friday.
1: Was good. It was good.
0: It was very good. Good pitch, right? Sam Ryder is ready. Right, Chloe's going to perform her very own song.

0: on Friday.
1: Yes.
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2: Let's get the party started. See you at the bar, you was hardly talking. That's when I knew that your heart was scarring. Friends to lovers need a part to star in. Like, wait, babe, let me

0: Time Cruise, Ludacris. Big Sound, that's Break Your Heart on Kiss Breakfast. You're with Tyler West and Chloe Burrows. Shout out to Yaz who says, good morning guys, currently on the last hour of my night shift. Headphones are popped in and I'm locked into Kiss.
1: Gorgeous.
0: You real trooper there, yeah. Yaz.
1: Mega May. I'm not even being dramatic when I say that we could actually change your life today. Mm-hmm. You could win £325,000 right here on Kiss. You would have that money in your bank account before you go to bed tonight. Now, all this singing chat, all this awful noise of me coming through your headphones, you could build your own studio and then take over the charts. Auto-tune isn't that hard, I'm guessing.
0: Okay. just a little guess.
1: Yeah,
0: you could do whatever you want with that cash. All right, and you don't want to have FOMO. So let's get yourself in the draw right now. Whip your phone out. 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Over 18s only, and lines close at 5 p.m. today, and that's when we could be phoning you up.
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0: In London, the M25 anti-clockwise is partially blocked before Junction 2. There's delays up until 2 p.m. in London due to the state opening of Parliament. Various road closures between Buckingham Palace and Lambeth Bridge. In Manchester, the M61 southbound is partially blocked from Junction 5. It's light rain with highs of 13 in London. Thundery showers and highs of 12 in Coventry.
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0: Gunner featuring Chloe Burrows. It's WGFT. 7:25 on your Wednesday morning. Welcome to Kiss Breakfast. If you're just locking on, if you're new here, welcome home. All right, we've got some Zara Larsson coming up for you after Alex Warren in a sec.
1: Oh, Zara Larsson. Mm. I don't know how we have not spoken about this yet.
0: Yeah.
1: She was the other day caught talking about the best song ever, ever, ever made.
0: I saw this and I back it as well.
2: Did you see with Jay Huss? There's something about this song. I remember hearing this for the first time. This is like peak London summer.
0: Yeah, yeah. Like, honestly, back that.
1: Nail on the head.
0: Asala, baby. I did not expect her to say Jay Huss, though. There's no way she's Swedish. My girl's Swedish saying, yeah, Jay Huss, did you see? Yeah, peak summer.
1: She's great taste.
0: She's so British, deep down.
1: She is. But also, that intro is so iconic.
0: It is sick.
1: If you ever, ever hear it, just know your day's going to get better. It's amazing.
0: Yeah, what? Hey. And I'll just be walking out of the door in slow motion, like locking the door.
1: Yeah. Oh my just, God, she's so correct.
0: I'll be putting my hands together like I'm on page 56 on ASOS posing.
1: Yes.
0: Like, do you know what I mean?
1: Yeah.
0: Hey, did you see what? Yes.
1: I love that. Sick. You could play it at a funeral and it would be better. Everyone would be like, hang on.
0: You could just do it at the intro of any like important presentation. Yeah?
1: Yes.
0: Hello, everybody. I'd like to talk to you about school examining boards today.
1: Yeah, I guess. Nah. Send it as a breakup text.
0: You could send it as a breakup text. It's
1: over.
0: You
1: see what I did? Came in relationship, left single.
0: You could do it like that. You could do it like, here's Alex Warren on Kiss Breakfast. It almost had the same piano chords. It almost Alex Warren and Jay Huss. There's the collab you need in your life. This is Fever Dream, but playing here on Kiss Breakfast. Shout out to Jay Huss, man.

0: John Adetunji and Kalani is Kalani on Kiss Breakfast with Tyler West and Chloe Burrows. We're talking about how Zara Larsson loves off Chain Huss. Yeah. And we want to give a shout out to Amy, who's WhatsApped in this morning.
1: Yeah.
0: Amy, aka Jay Hustle,
1: that's
0: baby.
1: Amazing.
2: Kiss. Urban Kistionary.
0: Right, you've heard of the Urban Dictionary. Well, this is the Urban Kistionary.
1: Yes, it's where you teach us a slang that only you and your mates say or have made up.
0: Yeah, exactly. Last week, Adam in Ipswich added the phrase nose, nose, rainbow.
1: It was a little bit soppy, so we nearly didn't add it, yeah, but it's in there. It's basically where he says to his partner that he loves her forever. Very lovey-dovey.
0: Yeah, okay, still, I'm 50-50 with
1: it. It's
0: in there.
1: Put it down.
0: We put it on page 56.
1: Yeah.
0: Right, we want to add another phrase to the Urban Kistionary this morning. So listen, that's where you come in. This is your moment to get in the Urban Kistionary, to make history, okay? 03-448-11-2-3 Hit us up on the WhatsApp here in the studio.
1: Yeah, what's a phrase that only you and your mates use? Or is there like a way that you and your partner speak in code?
0: Yeah, it could be that.
1: Secret message?
0: Could be that. Your own little bit of slang. Mm. Right, tell us the phrase and then we are going to try and guess what it means live on Kiss Breakfast next, okay? So jump on the WhatsApp 03-448-11-2-3 What's a phrase that only you and your mates use? Bella Kay plays for you next.
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0: In London, the M25 anti-clockwise, there are long delays and three lanes closed before Junction 2. Also delays in London City Centre up until about 2 p.m. today because of the state opening of Parliament. In Manny, there's two lanes closed on the M61 southbound from Junction 5. And in Falkirk, heavy traffic on the M80 northbound from Junction 7. It's light rain and highs of 13 in London. The same in Cardiff, highs of 15.
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0: Fireboy DML, Ed Sheeran, it's Peru playing here on Kiss Breakfast. It's Sila West and Chloe Burrows with you. Good morning.
1: Morning.
0: It's time for this.
2: Kiss.
3: Urban Kisstionary.
0: Right, so this is the slang or phrases in your friendship group. All right, you tell us the phrase, we'll try and guess what it means, then it'll go slap bang in the middle of our Urban Kisstionary. Right, it's a big privilege to be up in there as well. There's
1: big
0: not many words
1: privilege.
0: In there.
1: And this morning we have Gareth in Worcester. Yeah.
0: Morning, Gareth.
4: Morning.
1: Yes.
0: Energy.
1: Right, Gareth, what is the phrase that you've got for us to guess this morning?
4: So my wife and I will look at each other if we're somewhere, and we would either say someone is humming or someone is singing opera.
0: Someone humming is humming or singing opera.
1: If you say humming, it's they smile, isn't it?
0: So yeah, if you're I say humming. Oh yeah, you're humming, bro.
1: Yeah.
0: Yeah, your armpit is moved. It's humming. Your armpit is
1: yeah. It stinks.
0: Your armpit is moving crazy. And then, oh, but if it's singing opera as well. So, oh, yes. Yeah, I mean, like, yeah.
1: Attention seeking.
0: Yeah.
1: Being
0: or
1: annoying.
0: Singing opera. Being a bit jarring. Being a bit loud.
1: Oh,
0: like, the smell is a bit loud.
1: Doing my head in.
0: It could go that way. Right, someone's singing opera, someone's humming. Right, okay, tell us, Gareth, what does it mean?
4: Well, you are spot on with the humming part.
0: Okay.
4: And the singing opera is when someone is spelled so bad it's unbearable.
1: I like that!
0: I love it! Okay, we're going to write that one in there. Thank you very much, Gareth.
1: Thank you very much.
4: Excellent.
0: Have
4: you
0: the best time. Hey, that's good,
1: that's
0: man.
1: That's a good one. Yeah.
0: Very good. If someone is unbearable, listen, you can add a phrase to our Urban Kisstionary. 03448 112233 on the WhatsApp. It's Tiny Temper now.

0: Adam Port, Strive, and Malachi. That is Move on Kiss Breakfast. That means to me, that song, Get Me Away.
1: I know, Beach Club. You know what I mean?
0: Get me to a beach club. Give me a little pale rosé right there. Do you want to go to a beach club, right? Oh, beach in Ibiza. Sounds good. That's what we're trying to do on Kiss Breakfast this morning. Send one of you there. It's happening. We got you the vibes and energy, all right? Everything you need. Fuse ODG and man like Shana Paul is on the way after 8.
2: 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Yeah. 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
0: Kiss Breakfast. Aileen, what's going on?
19: Well, the Prime Minister's woken up with yet another big day ahead as he continues fighting for his job. On the agenda today, a meeting with one of his biggest potential rivals, Wes Streeting, who heads up health, is seen as one of the front runners to replace Sir Keir Starmer. They're getting together later. Four of his team have quit, with nearly 90 of his own MPs calling for him to step down. Well, with all that going on, today's also the day we get the details of what the government's planning for the next year. We're expecting updates on changes to immigration, green energy and schools in the King's speech. We're hearing on Kiss now about a call for change in the way survivors of sexual abuse have to tell police what happened.
20: It was terrifying, like, sat opposite these police officers. I felt like I'd done something wrong.
19: That's Liv. She's a student and went to police about something that happened when she was younger. Stats show just 14% of the most serious sexual assaults are reported to officers. Liv's told us there has to be a different way.
20: Saying it out loud, you're there again. You're being recorded. You're in front of your parents. You're in front of two men who don't even know you. And now you're telling them, like, what for me was one of my deepest, darkest secrets.
19: Before she spoke to have told us they do aim to support survivors sensitively. And dreams of the Premier League are still alive for Southampton fans this morning. They bagged a 2-1 extra time victory over Middlesbrough in their playoff semi-final last night. They face Hull at Wembley next week. Keep up to date with everything Kiss. Just find us on socials. I'm Aileen O'Sullivan.
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1: It's a whimsical Wednesday, all right.
0: We're getting it in, right? We're getting you that little bit closer to the second half of this week. Fuse ODGs on the way after this from Ray. Play.

0: gives you a little spring in your step, this tune. Fuse ODG, Shana Paul. It's Dangerous Love on Kiss Breakfast. You're with Tyler West and Chloe Burrows this morning.
1: Good morning. And a shout out to Anastasia in Benfleet, who says, morning, guys. Just found out that my boss is ordering breakfast. I've never been to work this early before.
0: Your boss is a real
1: this
0: one.
1: It's not early, it's midday.
0: Short King Paul, take notes.
1: Yes.
0: All right. Okay. If you're new to Kiss Breakfast, send us a WhatsApp this morning. 03448 112233 on WhatsApp. Chloe's the centre of a crisis.

0: who's good that I like? Jack Wild.
1: All right, do you know what? Forget you. Yeah. Well, I'm absolutely not doing that.
0: Well, who do you want to play?
1: I'm absolutely not doing that. You can have.
0: Who do you want?
1: I'm not going to say.
0: Jacob Elordi.
1: No, don't want that again. Oh, come on, be honest.
0: Ashton Kutcher.
1: Put some respect on the name. I'm half Jamaican.
0: Jamaican.
1: No, no, I'm not just saying someone Jamaican. Go. Like, do I look like Jonah Hill?
0: You don't have to look like them. They have to just embody you. And I embody Margot Robbie. Very similar.
1: They just have to embody me.
0: To Jonah Hill.
1: Oh, what, they're going to AI it?
0: AI
1: face in 2026.
0: Is that it? Because obviously we're going to use. Who's that one who did Avatar again? What's his name?
1: What do you mean?
0: Who directed it?
1: Huh?
0: What's his name? He directed Avatar.
2: James Cameron.
0: He's going to do the film that we're in.
1: James Cameron.
0: It's going
1: to take 4 years.
0: I'm CGI.
1: Fine. We're not making that film. It's definitely not happening. Is Taylor Swift.

0: Can we deep? You said Ian McKellen should play me in a biopic. I'm never going to forget
1: What's wrong with that? And why is everyone calling it a biopic? It's a biopic. Biopic.
0: It's biopic.
1: No, it's not. It's science.
0: Guys, vote in the room, everybody. Biopic?
1: Biopic.
2: He's right. It's biopic.
1: It's biopic.
0: Okay. All right.
1: Oh, embarrassing. How embarrassing is that? You got it wrong.
0: Okay, fine. Mega May.
1: I'm not even being dramatic when I say that we could change your very life today. You could be winning £325,000. The money could be in your bank account before you go to bed tonight. Imagine waking up tomorrow with all that money in your bank account.
0: Mm.
1: Breakfast at the Ritz for one, please.
0: You do it. Wine and dine yourself. Right? You don't want to have FOMO with this, so get yourself in the draw immediately. This is your sign. 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That's where you can also find the rules for this network competition, or call this number 03-434-195-096. 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
1: So if we do phone you up, all you got to do is answer the phone, and then £325,000 will be all yours immediately, and is completely tax-free. 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
0: Yeah, best of luck. Right, Manya Chihuahua is joining us here on Kiss Breakfast. 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Also, we've got the final say from Google.
1: I've seen Potts getting so angry.
0: Yeah, Potts is getting angry over here as well. What is it? What is it, Potts?
2: I've got a sound effect for you there. That's okay. From Google. Okay.
0: All right, this is from Google.
3: Biopic.
1: Biopic.
0: Yeah! What? All right.
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0: In London, there's long delays and three lanes closed on the M25 anti-clockwise before Junction 2 with congestion back to Junction 4. Also delays in London city centre today up until until 2 p.m. because of the state opening of Parliament. In Manchester, the severe delays on the M61 southbound from Junction 5 with congestion back to Junction 6. It's light rain with highs of 13 in London. The same in Sheffield, highs of 11.
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1: So we're going to give a massive welcome right now to Kiss Breakfast actor and comedian. It's Manya Chowell,
2: yes. Everyone! Emphasis on the massive. I'm taller in person, right, guys?
1: Massive.
2: Yeah.
1: But listen, you're here to talk to us all about your new documentary,
2: yes.
1: Wrestling with Trump. It's out on Channel 4. It's you in the US finding out about Donald Trump and wrestling. Okay, mm-hmm. Right. So just in a nutshell, what do you, Donald Trump, and wrestling have in common?
2: That is a crazy icebreaker, Tyler. The documentary is a theory. It's like, what if the sweet chin music of Shawn Michaels,
1: sick,
2: the trash talk of The Rock, and the sort of twisted storylines of Vince McMahon were all shaken together in a weird cocktail to create the president of the United States.
1: Mm.
2: Now, it sounds crazy, but what if wrestling taught him everything he knows?
1: Crazy.
2: And how would you feel about that to then know, oh my God, this guy controls the little red button?
1: If you actually did get to ask Trump one question using a lie detector, what would that question be?
2: What a fantastic question. First of all, thoughts and prayers to the person who has to strap him up, because you've got to actually contact flesh with the lying pads. So that's a job no one wants. I would ask him, real talk, was this all for Bant? Which sounds like a crazy question. But if you go back and watch any footage of him being elected the first time, you can just see this flash in his eyes where he was in the Slug and Lettuce with his mates. And he went, bet you lot I could become president.
1: Yeah.
2: And then it happened. So yeah, that's what I'd ask.
3: I don't know if you know, you probably do. Mm. Trump's a Scottish descendant.
2: Yeah.
1: Manya, honestly.
2: Go on.
1: The fact you've done this documentary is weird, because it was the weirdest fact that I've found out.
2: Okay, so tell me.
3: Guess who else is? Me.
2: You're from Scotland.
3: Yeah.
2: Right.
3: So a few weeks ago, for something at a different project I was working on, I did a family tree, and guess who's related to Trump?
2: Don't.
3: Me. Me.
1: Manya, bro.
2: End the interview. Get me on LBC
1: bro.
2: Now.
1: Honestly,
3: my great-great-grandfather, Arthur Burrows, is somewhere connected to Trump.
2: That is insane. How did you feel seeing that family? Well, yeah, hand me.
1: Bro, how do you think I feel coming to work?
2: Has this been made on Photoshop?
3: No.
2: How many years difference is there between you and Trump? Because at the moment, this could easily be a sugar daddy situation.
3: He's not my dad.
1: He's not dad.
3: It's not my dad.
1: Weird. You've just made it weird.
2: Yeah, I've made it weird. I've come on and you've ambushed me with a family tree.
1: Well, that wasn't in your doc.
2: You're going to text him after this.
3: Yes.
2: That is insane. How does it feel to have part of Trump in you?
1: Whoa.
2: Oh, no. Rephrase.
1: Whoa.
2: Rephrase. How does it feel to be part Trump?
1: Part Trump.
3: Embarrassed. Ashamed.
2: You know what the hardest thing about doing this documentary was? I got to promote this documentary on socials.
3: Mm. Yes, you do.
2: I've done 7 years of parodies and videos, and 4 of my videos only ever have been taken down, and they all involved him.
3: No, wow.
2: I wake
3: no, no,
2: up
3: no.
2: to a message, and now I'm banned from America, which is just ruined plans.
3: You're
2: for the stag do.
1: The stag do's gone. It's not happening. Right, Manya's going to be testing out his wrestling moves on us in a bit. First is Bebe Rexha.

0: Volume on blast. This is Kiss London.
1: Let's get the party started. See you at the bar, you was hardly talking. That's when I knew that your heart was scarring. Friends to lovers need a part to star in. Like, wait, babe, let me

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4: Manu Chihuahua is with us on Kiss Breakfast talking about his new show on Channel 4, Wrestling with Trump. And one thing we're absolutely creasing about, right, in the dock, is that you get slapped in the chest and fall to the ground, right?
5: Yes, that's just, I mean, I was used to that as a someone with an African parent. To be fair. Don't worry, Chloe, it's fine.
4: It's normal,
6: what do
4: Chloe.
6: I say now?
4: It's normal, Chloe. Have you ever worked with someone that you wanted to slap like that on the chest? Name and shame.
5: Oh, well, it wasn't a working with, but it was at a work event at the O2 Arena. And as I got the escalators to leave, I could feel someone's breath on my neck.
6: Good.
4: Nice.
5: And this person had chosen not to leave, you know, polite gap of one step per person. I turned around and it was Matt Hancock. And I felt that man's moist breath on the back of my neck.
6: Do you know what? I'm not even surprised. Moment, he seems like he would do that.
5: And in that moment, I wouldn't have mind slapping him in the chest.
6: Yeah.
4: Slap him upon the chest.
5: Yeah. Mentally, I slapped Matt Hancock in the chest.
4: Nice.
5: Which sounds like a Drake song, isn't it?
6: You've had your dream come true. You got tacked out from wrestling. Well, do wrestling. It's not acting as it's real.
5: Yes.
6: What about poor Ty? He loves wrestling. He's very jealous of you. Mm-hmm. So I thought we could make his dream come true. If we played some wrestling walkout music, can you announce him as Tequila Ty? Or if you've got any other suggestions, we're open.
5: Knowing Ty as you do, just give me some sort of key qualities of his.
4: 6 foot
5: they
4: three.
5: Could be, so they could be like icks, hobbies, just weird little peculiarities about the man.
6: Loves torches,
5: okay.
6: Bruno Mars' biggest fan.
4: Not biggest, I say I'm up
5: okay,
4: there,
5: right, I think I'm ready.
4: Three.
5: Where are you from?
4: Two.
5: Huh? Where are you from?
4: What do you mean?
5: Not in like an immigration officer way, but like just to say where you hail from.
4: South London.
5: Okay.
4: South London.
5: Okay.
4: Right, here we go.
7: Ladies and gentlemen, swelling in from South London, he is the Thai Red Curry. He loves Bruno Mars, but he's going to bring the penis to your anus. It's a planet, by the way. He loves torches, and he's about to make your flesh light when he lifts you off the ground and slams you into the mat. It's the man himself, Tequila Thai!
4: Thank you very much. Thank you. Thanks for being here. I'm just going to stop that right there.
5: Yeah. You sort of are giving the response
6: because
5: of me
6: I was
5: just reading your obituary as opposed to walk-on music.
4: Yeah, because I was almost like there and then I was with you and then in some moments I was like, wow.
5: Where did I lose you? Was it the fleshlight or your
4: flesh,
5: anus?
4: It was the both.
5: Right.
4: You gave a lot of vim. Vim and energy. Listen, Chloe, don't really get the hype around wrestling, right? You've obviously learned a couple of wrestling moves.
5: I tell you what, you can do whatever you like to me and I will overreact.
4: Okay.
6: From my seat?
5: You know what? I tell you what. Just do an EastEnders slap.
4: Slap Munya Chihuahua in the face.
5: And then what we do is we make it seem like we've got a beef. Chloe, I'm sorry. I didn't mean to say that. Like, obviously, I didn't mean to.
6: Yeah.
4: That was believable. Thank you very much. Everybody clap their hands together for that.
6: Check his pulse.
4: I was going to ask him to play a game of Fill My Hole, but I think he's knocked out in the chair, Chloe. I think we should.
6: Oh!
5: That was really good, guys.
4: I love he was down for the count.
5: You
4: overselling.
5: You don't get this kind of high octane impact on Greg James' show, do you?
4: You absolutely don't.
6: Thank you, guys. That was really good from me.
4: Right, so listen.
5: Yes.
4: You are one of the quickest people to react to anything when it comes to the internet, right? Here on Kiss Breakfast, we play a game called Fill My Hole. Are you up for playing it?
5: Yes.
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4: In London, there's severe delays and three lanes closed on the M25 anti-clockwise before Junction 2, causing congestion back to Junction 4. The city centre will experience big delays due to the state opening of Parliament up to 2 p.m. today. And in Warwickshire, there's two lanes closed on the M6 southbound. That's from Junction 3. It's light rain and highs of 13 in London. The same in Luton, highs of 12.
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0: is unforgettable here on Kiss Breakfast. You're with Tyler West and Chloe Burrows. Right, here to fill our hole today is the internet's fastest man. It's Manya Chihuahua, everyone!
1: Yes!
2: I'm ready.
0: Yes. Right,
2: ready to fill
0: we've got a little theme tune. You've got to sing along to it.
2: Okay.
0: Okay? It's very, very simple. Just repeat after us.
3: Mm-hmm. Okay, here we go. Fill my hole.
0: With Manya Chihuahua live and direct here on Kiss Breakfast. Here we go, here we go.
2: Cheer.
4: Say ho!
2: Ho!
4: Say ho! Ho!
2: Ho! Ho!
4: Fill my hole!
2: Fill my hole!
4: Say fill my hole!
2: Fill my hole!
0: Pause. Love it. Right.
2: Love that.
0: So this is very simple, okay? There's three headlines with a hole to fill. You get 1 point for the correct answer, 2 points for an answer that really makes us laugh. That's like heaven to your ears, isn't it? Okay, cool. Are you ready for this?
2: Ready.
0: Hit me.
1: Right. Go. Scotland celebrates first birth in 20 years.
2: Rectal. Rectal birth.
0: Chloe's going to laugh anything. I think there's going to be two
1: points. Do you know what rectal means?
0: Yes, go on. Yeah, go for it.
2: That's a 2 points?
0: That's a 2 pointer.
2: All right, cool.
0: 2 points.
1: How are you not laughing at that?
0: Taking this very serious.
1: Laughing. Okay, sorry. Next one. Men are ball maxing their testicles until they're inflated to the size of...
2: Tyler's forehead.
1: Turn the music off.
0: I don't like black on black crime. Okay.
2: Right. You know what? I've got a big forehead too.
0: Yeah, yes.
2: So really, I'm projecting.
0: So we're together.
2: You're laughing, by the way. So that's 2 points.
1: I'm speechless.
2: Anyway. Sorry, too much.
0: The correct answer was after is grapefruits. But hey, you got the 2 points. So you're fine.
2: Yeah.
0: On to the next one.
1: Right, the last one.
0: Final.
1: Manya Chihuahua is majorly embarrassed after believing.
2: Majorly embarrassed after believing.
1: Yeah.
2: Is this a real one about
0: it's
2: me?
0: It's a real headline. It's a real headline.
2: From today?
1: Yeah, this is all from today.
0: Within the last 24 hours, I'd say.
2: Manya Chihuahua is majorly embarrassed after believing that Idris Elba is not his father. I'm saying this based on the fact that I used to lie to agents that Idris Elba was my dad.
1: Did you really?
2: Yeah. To get
1: they
2: in the room.
1: They got you jobs.
0: I said Marvin Hughes was my cousin.
2: Really?
0: Yeah.
2: I can see that. What was it?
0: The correct answer is Manya Chihuahua majorly embarrassed after believing Chloe is related to Trump.
1: Gotcha! Pray for trials, strikes again!
2: Oh, I just got, guys.
0: You just laid the
2: smackdown on me. I'm so embarrassed.
1: The legend. Legend.
2: How will I ever overcome this humiliation? So how many points did I get?
0: You got 6 points because Chloe laughs at everything. Congratulations, man.
2: The most points we've ever had on the show.
0: No.
2: A lot of points. Too many points, actually.
0: Right, thank you so much for joining us on Kiss Breakfast, bro. You're a legend. Congratulations on the documentary.
2: This has been useful.
0: You're going to take a lot away from this. Wrestling with Trump is out on Channel 4 right now. Manya Chihuahua, everyone.
2: Thank you, guys. Appreciate you. Please have me back. I beg you.
0: Come on.

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0: me ready
1: running
0: for the
1: song.
0: Day. It is. It genuinely it. Is. Rudimental and Ella Air is waiting all night on Kiss Breakfast with Tyler West and Chloe Burrows. And right now, you're set up, ready for Wednesday.
1: Yes.
0: And Jordan Lee's here to continue Woo! The vibes. He's got Bella Kay playing for you next. Kiss.
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16: Well, there was no word from the man who many thinks the favourite to take over as Prime Minister if Sir Keir Starmer steps down, as he turned up for a meeting at Downing Street this morning.
17: Do you want to be our next Prime Minister?
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17: What are you going to be asking the Prime Minister?
16: The PM is continuing his fight to stay in his job, where Streeting, who heads up health, wouldn't answer any questions as he walked in the door. Nearly 90 of Sir Keir Starmer's own MPs want him gone following disappointing election results last week. Well, later today, we're going to be hearing what the government's planning for the year ahead. In the King's Speech, we're expecting it to include proposals to address the cost of living crisis and tighter rules for asylum seekers. We've just heard this morning that the bodies of 3 women have been pulled from the sea off the coast of Brighton. We've not been given any more details, but police say they're trying to work out who they were and understand exactly what's happened. And Israel has made it through to Saturday night's Eurovision Song Contest final, even though there were boos during its performance. 5 countries have boycotted the whole competition because Israel was allowed to take part amidst ongoing military operations. Keep up to date with everything Kiss. Just find us on socials. I'm Aileen O'Sullivan.
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0: The boost to your Wednesday is coming in the form of David Guetta and Justin Bieber. First, A Breath. Take it with Bella Kay, please.

This makes me go, Pharrell! Justin Bieber, Beauty and a Beat, dropping on Kiss. Welcome in. 10 past 10, Gracie Abrams in a set, but Ray, what a girl. Sophomore album, beautiful. And now she's got a huge acting role. She's going to be in Lineage, or I don't know how to say that, but there's a crime film coming with Ray. That's not a crime. Kiss.

0: Pharrell, Drop It Like It's Hot. All right, you enjoying today? You enjoying it? I'm setting the summer mood. Do me a favour, go to your weather app and look at next weekend. I'm saying 27 degrees. I'm saying 25 degrees. I'm saying 27 degrees. I'm saying sun. So that is something to look forward to, and all me and you have got to do is just act like it is 27 degrees right now. So on Kiss, Kendrick Lamar, next. Yeah.
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What a time to be an Ariana fan. Literally. New album coming at the end of July. She's in that new film, Meet the Fockers. Oh, by the way, I really want to go and see it in a cinema in Switzerland because this is brilliant. They've put TVs in the floor of the toilets. So if you go to the toilet during the film, you can still watch it while you're looking down between your legs. That is how I want to experience it.

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1: Oh my God. Maybe halfway. Black Eyed Peas, the best song they ever did. Don't argue with me. Oh, I need to sit down after that. 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Today, you could bag yourself in your little bank account £325,000. 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I need you to get in the draw because you could be winning 325 grand today. 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It's over 18s only. And those lines are closing at 5 p.m. today. 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

0: Kiss with Wiz the MC, Bees and Honey, and Show Me Love. Someone's coming for my job, and I don't like it when people come for my job. Bruno Mars, he's been on the radio. He's had his own radio show. Check this out.
1: Oh, my God. I probably shouldn't have pressed that button. Hold on, there's a bet. Make some noise for Anderson .Paak. Nah, I probably shouldn't have pressed that button. I'm going to figure this out. Hold on. Make some noise for Anderson .Paak.
2: Bruh.
1: I got to find the right... Y'all didn't give me the right button, like...
0: Do you know what? It's actually quite hard pressing buttons on the radio. What does this one do?
3: I've got nothing left.
0: Do you know what? Fair enough. Bruno Mars and I Just Might is dropping it on Kiss.

0: Vemi and Goddard have always had that like after Ibiza vibe to it. Messy in Heaven, playing on Kiss. And Calvin Harris is going to start off Kiss Anthems in a sec. If that is the kind of vibe you want for summer, get involved with Kiss Breakfast because all this week, you could be getting involved and flying you and three of your mates out to Ibiza. All thanks to 3 Mobile presents Kiss Ibiza. Flights are there with your name on it. Plus tickets to Kiss Pool Party live at O Beach. We're going to sort out all of that for you. Basically, all you got to do is get your mates on board, and then they've just got to answer a question. They get it right, they have their ticket. They get it wrong, they might be stuck at the departure lounge, actually. So send us a voice note right now on WhatsApp, 0330-916-974. 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
17: 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The weekend in a set. Calvin Harris and Rihanna first. Let's go. Oi, oi, oi.
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wind. 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

No, it was my entire personality back in school. Come on, rewind, Desolation Calibria. This is how it is done on Kiss Anthems. Thanks for hanging out. You're getting half an hour uninterrupted back-to-back bangers. I see you, Holly, in Leeds. Ramesh is in Cardiff. Jordan, best name in the world, in Wolverhampton. Smashing PBs this morning at the gym. How do you do it in the morning? I can't deal. Also, big up to Mark the Postie, locked in from Sheppey, and Angie in the WB office from, well, I've been asked to keep it anonymous. I'd like to say if there is any flirting in that office, please seek an HR representative immediately. We do not want that, but Angie, Justin Bieber.

I love that energy of a Wednesday. And Safi in Reading, working from home, but working is a strong word right now. Thank you, Kiss Anthems. It's 03-448-11-2-23 on my WhatsApp. Fat Man Scoop taking it right now. Let's go.

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1: Bang the gavel!
2: 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Babe, don't make a sound.

believe it's only 11:30. I feel like I've lived a life through Kiss anthems, Lad Luxury and Body. That is what to expect every single day right here on Kiss from 11 a.m. So see you tomorrow. Tiny now with Living Life.

0: so into this. Dominic Fike, White Keys, playing on Kiss. Dylan, big up to you, the builder from Oxford. Wishing his brother Bailey a happy 25th birthday. He's working with me. I could not work with my brother. Congratulations for being an absolute gem of a human being. Maybe there is someone in your life that you want to be treating. You could be doing that today with £325,000. Mega May is here on Make Me A Winner. You've got two chances to win this week. Today is the first. So as long as you've entered, you've got a chance of having 325 grand in your bank account today. I know, it's insane. It's silly. I don't know why we're doing it, but hey, we're crazy. 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Calls to charge at your standard rate. It's over 18s only and lines are closing at 5 p.m. today, all right? About 6 hours-ish. And then you've just got to answer your phone. Pick it up. You will win £325,000. Order that money with you in your bank account straight after that call. Silly. Silly, I know. But we're silly. That's all I can say. Text win to 64100. Right now, you could have that cash in your bank account today. Unbelievable scenes. You don't even need to come to work tomorrow if you really don't want to. Tame Impala and Jenny have really set the scene for a beautiful summer with Dracula. I want to do you that. And Pink Panthers is here. Illegal is on the mind.
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It's Illegal. Pink Panthers on Kiss. Oh, it feels good, doesn't it? This is mad, I never knew this. You know that she always wore a bag on stage? And everyone was like, oh, it's just like fashion. No, it was like stage fright. People now say it's iconic, she said, but I used to look so ridiculous. It's basically her emotional support bag, which is kind of iconic. I want that. Nelly's on the way. Alex Warren first on Kiss.

0: I think Nelly Furtado gets annoyed because she has to like full name herself all the time because of Nelly. Nelly like took the first name one. Like Timbaland's one name. Promiscuous. It's playing on Kiss. Welcome in. I'm Jordan Lee. Ariana and Nicki Minaj to play. Dave and Tam's coming your way. I have been seeing everyone's stories about Spotify because they've done, shock, they've done a Spotify rap. Like now, and everyone went, oh, what's happening? What's happening? It's to celebrate 20 years of Spotify. So now you can see like which day you joined Spotify, total amount of song streamed, the first song you ever streamed, which is going to be a teller, isn't it? And then there's like playlists and stuff that you can make as well. I don't have Spotify, which is nice. So I am never going to be outed by my phone, but you have a good time realizing that your first stream song was possibly like S Club 7 or the Cheeky Girls. Slash, if that was you, kind of iconic behavior, do you know what I mean? I'm just going to say my first stream song was Gaga because it definitely was, right? I'm gay.
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2: 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Are you doing Sun Salutations or Rain Dance? Right now on Kiss, doing Rain Dance. I know.
1: Play.
3: Let's get the party started. See you at the bar, you was hardly talking. That's when I knew that your heart was scarring. Friends to lovers need a part to star in. Like, wait, babe, let me

New stuff from Harry Styles just dropped. Video for Dance No More. I mean, everyone's talking about the outfits. And there's a pair of shorts that everyone was like, wow, wow, I really want them. And then apparently someone's tracked down an MSS version for like 26 quid that is now sold out. So not even the original, because that'll be like hundreds, whatever. M&S coming through for the hungry girls. Love it. It's Kiss and this is Milky.

Summer's here. I don't care what it looks like outside, what the temperature is. Sean Paul's bringing it. She doesn't mind. I'm Kiss. I do have some news to bring you. I can't believe I'm the person that's going to be saying this. David Attenborough, Sir David Attenborough, has no plans to retire. I know, I'm an annoying person, aren't I? I know. I've been seeing that a lot when people are like doing the fake outs. I hate it. No, he's not retiring. He's still going. We've got to embrace David Attenborough for as long as we can. He is going to be narrating Blue Planet 3. That's coming in 2026. It's looking gorgeous. Also, did you see Lego? You know Lego? You play with it. Well, you might play with it now still. It was aged from like 6 to 99. And then everyone was like, well, hang on a minute. David Attenborough is 100. He can't play with Lego anymore. They've changed it to 100 plus only for David Attenborough. The effect that man has on life. I love him. Protect him at all costs.

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I'm starting to feel Akon lives in the UK. Him and Neon have been on their massive tour. Their Nights Like This tour. It is the final night of it in the UK tomorrow. You still get tickets. Done four nights and they've been up and down the UK like madness. Genuinely, they'll be putting the bins out next. It's Jordan Lee, half 12 on Kiss. This is going to be my North Summer anthem. I love it so much. Calvin Harris tapping in with Jazzy. It's called Saturday.

0: I've let you breathe for like 5 minutes on Kiss, okay? I am going to make you feel like you need to take action right now because Mega May is here on Make Me a Winner. 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Call 03434 195 096. Calls are charged at the standard rate. It's over 18s only. And lines, like I said, they're closing at 5 p.m. today. You have to act fast. You have less than 5 hours to go until you could be getting a call that will change your life. 325 grand in your bank account straight after the call. I know. So text WIN to 64100. Get that done. And I've got you Ray and Sunny Federa next.
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0: Trump's a Scottish descendant.
1: Yeah.
0: Tamper. Guess who else is? Me.
1: You're from Scotland.
0: Yeah.
1: Right.
0: So a few weeks ago, I did a family tree, and guess who's related to Trump?
1: Don't.
0: Me. My great-great-grandfather, Arthur Burroughs, is somewhere connected to Trump.
1: That is insane.
0: How did you feel
1: seeing that family? Well, yeah, hand me that.
2: How do you think I feel coming to work?
1: How many years difference is there between you and Trump? Because at the moment, this could easily be a sugar daddy situation.
3: Oh, well. By the way, I'd like to confirm that that was a prank and that isn't true. Chloe Burroughs is not related to Trump. Imagine! Tomorrow morning, they're back. Chloe Burroughs. Tyler West. No, Tyler West and Chloe Burroughs, that's how it's said. Kiss Breakfast. Wake up with them. Somber now.

0: move.
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18: You know that little guitar solo in Wild Thoughts? That little riff is so sexy, which is why I'm going to play it on Kiss. Give me 10. Zara Larsson to...

Bryson Tiller on Kiss. I don't know if the weather is like this where you are, but the wind for me coming into work today, oh my God, bins flying down the street, brolly turning.

0: question. Do we think that Chloe Burrows from Kiss Breakfast has got a note in her? Do we think she can sing? Personally, for me, I'm going to say no, because I've heard that girl at karaoke and tone deaf, honest to God. Essentially, Kiss Breakfast have teamed up with Channel 4. They've got a new reality TV show out. It's called Your Song. So, essentially, this week, Kiss Breakfast, Chloe is going to put her vocals to the test in order for you to win some prizes. 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I think she's got it in the bag. 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

Charlie on WhatsApp. Thank you for your message, mate. He says, Tatum, as soon as you said the weather was naff today, it literally started hailing outside my window. And that is why I say, don't go out. Keep kiss on, work from home. We don't need to do it today. We are looking forward to the bank holiday weekend, though, because apparently we are seeing highs of 27 degrees. Oh, my goodness me. I would love for you to celebrate, you and the sunshine, whether it's in the UK or abroad, in style, with the cash up for grabs on Make Me A Winner. It is £325,000. So if you want it, details coming in after Olivia Dean.

0: chances for you to win all throughout May, or maybe a winner today. Oh my God, it's today. £325,000 could be landing in your bank account. 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You've got to be over 18 to play, and lines are closed today at 5 p.m. on the dot. 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
2: 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Bang the gavel!
0: 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Warning, side effects may include weeing a little bit from laughing.
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0: on Kiss. Wednesday lunchtime soundtrack is covered, mate, with Zara Larsson stateside. That is on the way. Zara Larsson recently is just revealing all of her favourite songs. Like yesterday, I mentioned Jay Huss. Did you see? That's a bang of her. Also, when she was a kid, Akon smacked that, which is pretty rogue. Also, don't think a mum like that.
1: This was like a song that I was not allowed to listen to. You know? My mom would be like, turn that off! Like, and she would never, like, allow me to listen to that.
0: Yeah, mum's got a point, though, to be fair, because I was the same. Like, Rihanna, Rude Boy, you can't be singing that as a kid as well.

0: 0123. That is how you reach me. That is how you reach Kiss. I want somebody out there who knows what they're talking about with football to explain to me Spygate. Because I'm just seeing headlines. Apparently, Southampton have been spying on Middlesbrough and it's all kicking off. That could genuinely get me into football if I know it's like a reality TV show and there's juicy little tea game now.
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0: is to try and bring sunshine through your speakers because the weather ain't cutting it, if I'm honest. What did I say? Hail. It's absolutely pelting it down outside my window. That's why I'm all roads to Ibiza, mate. 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It's as simple as that. And get this number written down. This is the number you need. 0330 916 974. 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

0: subject to availability. Where vibes meet
1: beats. 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That's when I knew that your heart was scarring. Friends to lovers need a part to star in. Like, wait, babe, let me

0: Make Me a Winner. What I love was Kimberly, who won a couple of weeks ago on Kiss, six figures, and this was her plan.
1: Well, I was just going to have a girls' night. Like a really basic movie girls' night, maybe Waitrose snacks.
0: So me coded. Girls' night, Waitrose, or M&S picky bits. Are you

0: 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That is a lot of money to leave on the table, mate, if you haven't entered Make Me a Winner. This could change your life for a very long time. 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Just go to makemeawinner.co.uk where you'll also find the rules for this network competition, or enter by calling. It's 03434 195096. 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You've got to be over 18 to play, and the deadline is 5 p.m. today. That is the time you need to have your entry in the draw by, or you're going to let £325,000 slip down the drain. Come on now, you know what to do. If you want to see that money in your bank account tonight, text the word WIN to 64100, and hopefully we're calling you later.
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10: 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And listen, after the pickle era cool things down, KFC are turning up the heat with the Daredevil Zinger range. So, this week, take part in the Kiss Heat Challenge. 3

0: directed by James Cameron, out everywhere. Obviously, these two have been doing a lot of press together recently. They're well cute, by the way. This question, does James Cameron accidentally reveal something here?
1: What is your favorite Billie Eilish song?
2: Honestly, I love my music.
1: It's like asking which one of your kids you love.
2: Kids you love.
1: The most.
2: It's like, I don't know. I listen to Shihiro a lot.
1: My favorite is your next song.
0: My favorite is your next song. Does that mean new music from Billie around the corner?

0: Chihuahua has got a wrestling doc coming out where he's taking on the moves himself. He came into Kids Breakfast this morning, catching up with Tyler and Chloe. In sort of wrestling spirit, has he ever wanted to pull out a wrestling move on anyone in the past?
1: It was at a work event at the O2 Arena, and as I got the escalators to leave, I could feel someone's breath on my neck. And this person had chosen not to leave, you know, polite gap of one step per person. I turned around and it was Matt Hancock. And I felt that man's moist breath on the back of my neck. And in that moment, I wouldn't have mind slapping him in the chest.
2: Yeah. Slap him upon the chest.
1: Yeah. Mentally, I slapped Matt Hancock in the chest.
2: Nice.
1: Which sounds like a Drake song, isn't it?
0: No, we don't wish any violence upon anybody, you know, Matt Hancock, but I can see why I wanted to do that. Maybe for other reasons. You got Kiss on, Jason Derulo soundtracking Wednesday for you. And should we do that new one from Bella Kay as well?
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0: the
5: beats. Let's go,
0: let's go. Kiss. The motive on Kiss is to make your shift feel like it's going faster. We're going to distract you with the tunes, including Bella Kay and Derulo on next. Kiss. This first.

to tomorrow night. Are you going? Please, will you debrief with me on Friday if you do go? Because I need videos, I need pictures of Akon in the hamster ball. I also know that Tiny Temper rocks up randomly to one of their gigs. So maybe if you are going, you're going to hear this tune live at the O2. New Tiny. It's called

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Alicia

0: I feel like that's really unfair on the contestants in the show. It's like, do you know what? 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She's won. She is unbelievable. And I want to play you a track from where Ray on Kiss. Where is my husband on next? Way.
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0: Dawson's Midnight Sun dropping on Kiss next, and I know that that is your new vocal stem, right? That really, really long note in the song. Zara Larsson, she's making it worse. Why are we doing an opera version now?
1: A never-ending midnight sun.
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0: 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We are doubling the chances for you to win this month. 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You're going to be over 18 to play. The deadline is 5 p.m. on the dot. So if you're thinking about it, now's the time. I don't want you to forget, because it's so much money. £325,000 that could change your life. 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
9: Maybe it's time for a new one. Maybe you want a bigger one. 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Maybe you dream about others. 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
2: Kiss. I've seen the devil down sunset in every place.

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Then he released an album titled The Weeknd and also a tour with The Weeknd in it. But now he's like, once his tour is done, now I mean it. Until your next album, perhaps. But it's noted, babe.

0: future. Also, Tyler going to be opening it. Super Bowl, eat your heart out. Tyler, drop it on Kiss with Nick next.
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3: 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So here. Right, Tyler on the way. First, Dominic Fike to kick us off.
1: Play

Hope your Wednesday's going well. If it's not, I'm about to improve it for you tenfold with this tune right here. Calvin Harris is back, teaming up with Jazzy. This is Satisfy on Kiss, and it is a banger.

0: David Guetta and Bebe Rexha with I'm Good on Kiss. Good, but you know what would be gooder? Not a word, I know. 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
0: The M25 clockwise, one lane's closed of queuing traffic between junction 24 and 25 with a separate accident at junction 23 near South Mimms. The A1's closed in both directions with queuing traffic between Harlaxton and Grantham North. The A423 Eastern Bypass Road westbound is partially blocked near Littlemore. And on the tube, severe delays on the Piccadilly line and the Suffragette and Windrush line are part suspended.
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Kiss 03448112233 on the WhatsApp. Hello to Sasha, who slammed the laptop shut off to Amsterdam for the rest of the week. Ah, oh, Amsterdam, baby. You're going to have a good time. You're going to have an amazing time. I'm very jealous. Enjoy. Right, let's get into Somber now. This is Homewrecker on Kiss.

0: teaming up with Charlie Wilson and Justin Timberlake. That is Signs on Kiss. Snoop Dogg, which still amuses me to this day that he's like part owner of Swansea City Football Club. I love that. I mean, how did that even come around? And there was a game not that long ago where he actually was there. He turned up. So here for that. But lately, the Swansea fans have been digging into their current co-owner, and they're shocked. They found out his name's Calvin, and they can't quite get with it. I'm going to be honest. I didn't know his name was Calvin. Calvin? Calvin Dog. Somebody tells me Dog is not his real surname. It's not in his post. Right, Sabrina Carpenter on the way. Also, Tame Impala and Jenny.
1: 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Nick Wright on Kiss.
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0: On the M25, clockwise, one lane's closed with queue in traffic between junction 24 and 25. The A1 is closed in both directions with queue in traffic between Harlaxton and Grantham North. The A6003 Uppingham Road in both directions is blocked with queue in traffic. And the A2100 London Road in both directions is blocked with queue in traffic. On the tube, severe delays on the Piccadilly line. And the Suffragette and Windrush are part suspended. The beast and the fun.

Sabina Carpenter and Espresso on Kiss. Right, £325,000 is set to be given away as part of Mega Mate very, very soon. I'll tell you how you can enter. Last chance to do so as well. After this brand new from Kalani and Usher, two R&B big dogs teaming up for Shoulda Never on Kiss.

0: Alex Warren and Ordinary on Kiss. Right, important announcement. Because this is your final chance to enter Make Me a Winner and be a Wednesday winner. 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You've got to be over 18 and lines close at 5 p.m. today, so in just under 5 minutes time, and then Kate Thornton will make a call. Just answer it and you instantly win £325,000. 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
0: Let's get up to date then. Here's Ellie.
13: Today, Kiss has been hearing how the availability of extreme porn is making sexual violence against women and girls seem like a normal thing.
14: Some of this material really disregards the idea of women's consent.
13: That's Durham Uni professor Claire McGlynn. She's been researching how violent content's being pushed to young men on socials, especially on platforms like X, and says there needs to be tougher laws around it. Now, as the saga over the Prime Minister's future continues, the Health Secretary is apparently planning to resign so he can run for the top job himself. Wes Streeting had a meeting with Sir Keir Starmer this morning, but only spent 16 minutes inside Downing Street. At the same time, we now know what the government's planning for the next year. The King's speech earlier is promising to make living standards better and reform the NHS. And in football, Middlesbrough are deciding whether or not to carry on training for the Championship playoff final, despite losing to Southampton last night. The Saints are being investigated for allegedly spying on one of Borough's training sessions, which could see them kicked out of this month's promotion decider at Wembley. They're supposed to be playing Hull for a place in the Premier League. Keep up to date with everything Kiss. Just find us on socials. I'm Ellie Kumar.
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0: On Kiss. To be fair, Ellie, I've been spying on the Kiss Breakfast Show with Chloe and Tyler just to know how I'm doing my job. Hope it's going all right. Dave and Thames on the way, but first, Sunny Federa.
7: Play.

Let's get the party started. See you at the bar, you was hardly talking. That's when I knew that your heart was scarring. Friends to lovers need a part to star in. Like, wait, babe, let me.

Can't Be Friends on Kiss. Right, Nick Bright here until 7 p.m. then, and I've got that new Olivia Rodrigo for you next, and I'm still obsessed that we as people cannot see two stars having a conversation without going, right, well, there must be a couple then. I'm of course talking about Olivia Rodrigo seen spotted talking to Barcelona player Lamine Yamal. And there's all kinds of think pieces out there. There's people that have like made up fake conversations. This is what they've been saying. You know, expert lip readers always come out. They're probably just two people who are like smashing it in their fields, having a nice chat. And we're like, they must be a couple now. It has to be. Anyway, while I try and work out what they're saying, let's listen to Olivia. This is Drop Dead, the new one from her on Kiss. And it is an absolute tune. Enjoy.

to turn up the heat, because this week, to celebrate the brand new Daredevil Zinger range at KFC, I've got your chance to win a trip to Thailand. So I'm going to ask you three questions, which will get more difficult as they go, to match the intensity of the brand new Daredevil range at KFC. 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You have until tomorrow at 10 a.m. to enter. 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Today's contestant is playing soon, and it's all thanks to KFC and the brand new Daredevil Zinger range, which is available right now. Okay, while I limber up for that, Disco Lines and Tinashe on the way. Plus, I have the new one from Bella Kay. Stay there.

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7: Maybe it's time for a new one. 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
1: The M25 clockwise. There's slow traffic between junction 24 and 25. The M1 northbound's partially blocked between junction 8 and junction 9. The A1 has long delays in both directions between Harlaxton and Grantham.

airplanes on Kiss. I don't know if you've seen Zara Larsson. I think she went on like Good Morning America or one of the early morning shows in the States. And she was sound checking before the actual performances. And the look she was serving, get online and have a look. It's iconic. Right, Pink Panthers and Zara now. And stateside.

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1: This week, I'm asking you three questions, each one hotter than the last, with your chance to win big. Today's contestant is Jade. Hello, Jade.
2: Hello.
1: Right, get the first question right, Jade, and you bag a 50 quid KFC voucher. If you smash the second question, you win a pair of Apple AirPods Pro. And now the third question, and you're in Friday's final, where you could be jetting off to super hot Thailand. Wow. How do you think you're going to get on?
2: Wicked. I'm going to try my best.
1: All right. Well, let's find out, shall we? Here we go. Question one. This is your hot question. Which one of these colours does not feature on the fire emoji? Is it A, orange? Is it B, yellow? Or is it C, pink?
2: Pink.
1: You're going for C, pink. It's the correct answer. You've won the 50 quid voucher. Come on. Get in. Right. Question two. This is your hotter question. Which country is most famous for saunas? Is it A, Sweden? Is it B, Finland? Or is it C, Canada?
2: I'm going to go Sweden.
1: You're going for A, Sweden. It's incorrect. The correct answer was Finland. But don't worry, you still got that 50 quid voucher. It's still coming your way.
2: Nice, thank you.
1: All right, listen, thank you for playing, Jade.
2: All right, thank you.
1: Unlucky, right, and we will be playing again tomorrow. 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
1: On the M1 northbound, it's partially blocked between Junction 8 and Junction 9. The A1M northbound, traffic's held between Junction 7 and Junction 8. The A1 northbound, the road's closed with long delays between Harlaxton and Grantham North. And the A2100 in both directions, that's blocked with queuing traffic near Battle. On the tube, severe delays on the Piccadilly, Suffragette and Windrush line. The beast of the fun, the nation. Nick Bright.

big up Emma. I loved hearing that. Emma just bagged £325,000 the day before her birthday as well. Sensational stuff. Only the first chance, though, to win life-changing cash this week on KISS, because coming up after six, your first chance to enter for £350,000. So I will tell you all about that in a bit. That'd be nice, wouldn't it, on Friday? Right, Molly of...

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8: Let's get the headlines then. Here's Ellie.
9: Tonight, KISS is hearing how a generation of young men are being taught about sex from porn and content shared on socials, and it's making sexual violence against women and girls seem normal. One of the big worries is a rise in dangerous practices being shared over and over again, then being recreated by young people who've seen it online.
10: Frequent sexual strangulation is giving young women brain damage. We know this from MRI scans and blood tests, so it's a really harmful practice.
9: Professor Claire McGlynn has helped change the law around deepfakes and upskirting already. Now she says she wants to see better sex ed lessons. The Health Secretary is apparently planning to resign so he can try and run for the Prime Minister's job. Keir Starmer's still fighting for his political life and had a meeting with Wes Streeting this morning, but it only lasted a few minutes. And the Scottish Premiership trophy could be lifted at Tynecastle tonight if Hearts are crowned champions for the first time since 1960. A win against Falkirk alongside a Celtic loss at Motherwell would see them take the title with a game to spare. Keep up to date with everything KISS. Just find us on socials. I'm Ellie Kumar.
8: On KISS. Right then, that is Wednesday done and dusted. Feet up time for the evening, isn't it? Molly on the way with Skillet Bing, but I did promise you, Joe, so let's do it.

Yes, right. Hello to Clara, who's stuck in work until 9 p.m. You need an energy boost. Listen, I have got your back, Clara. Crystal and Notion on the way, which would definitely give you a little boost. And this one as well. Different vibe, but a sing-along all the same. Bruno Mars and I Just Might on Kiss.

0: I don't know if you've seen this, Ted Lasso actor Christo Fernandez has gone from playing a footballer on TV to actually being one. Yes, it can happen. He's been signed by American second-tier team El Paso Locomotive. I reckon he should slowly start trying to get all of the cast signed up to the team one by one. They must be pretty decent. I know they're playing footballers on TV, but you got to have a semi-decent level, no? Maybe it's just the magic of telly. Also, brainwave that I've just had. Now that I know that this is a reality, Chelsea are looking for a new manager. I'm just putting it out there. Maybe Ted Lasso to Stamford Bridge, anyone? Can I get odds on that?
1: We'll see.
0: Right, Tyler, on the way. Plus, I'll play you Olivia Dean as well with Man.

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9: The M25 clockwise has one lane closed with queuing traffic between junction 25 and 26. The A429 Kenilworth Road is blocked with queuing traffic near War Memorial Park in Coventry. The A1 northbound is closed with slow traffic between Harlaxton and Grantham North. And over on the tubes, we've got severe delays on the Piccadilly, Suffragette and the Windrush lines.
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So catchy. Justin Bieber and Beauty and a Beat on Kiss. Right then, we've already given away big money today, but there's a second chance of the week to win life-changing cash. I'll tell you all about it after another and 54 Ultra and talk to you on Kiss.

0: Yeah, we are making May absolutely mega with two chances to win life-changing cash this week. 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
6: On the M25 clockwise, there's queuing traffic between junction 25 and 26. The A429 Kenilworth Road is blocked in both directions near War Memorial Park in Coventry. On the A1 northbound, the road's closed with slow traffic between Harlaxton and Grantham North in Lincolnshire. And over on the tube, severe delays on the Piccadilly and the Wimrush lines.
7: The beast of the fun, the nation.

0: Yeah, he's announced that resale tickets, they're going to be capped at their original price. I reckon King Charles was probably fuming at missing out on Oasis tickets last year, a bit like the rest of us. Right, Ellie is good to go then with Gunner and Burner Boy. Plus, she's got Taylor Swift. Stay there.
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11: 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I've got some banging tunes lined up. First of all, we're going to get something smooth from the boys, Gunnar and Burner.

know you've got through the hardest part of the week now. From this moment on, it's easy peasy all the way through to the weekend. Trust me. I'm going to press play on Tiny Temper and Dayco and run out of you on Kiss tonight. I don't know if you were at the Akon and Neo concert, but when Tiny Temper came out, we all lost our minds.

you a bit of a Weatherspoons girly? Because the Spoons Pilgrimage is happening. It's a bus tour basically taking place across North Wales on June the 27th. 12-hour trip. It visits like multiple

0: pubs, and it's about 45 minutes at each venue. That sounds absolutely iconic. I'm not going to lie, you'll have the biggest headache after, but so many memories made. Unfortunately, I can tell you right now, on Kiss, the tour is already sold out. Sorry about that. Stick around, Haven I Run is up next.
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new music from Becky Hill. It's her first track since last summer. And boy, does this woman know how to make summer tunes, especially ones that are really flirty, sassy, juicy, sexy. And that is a brief description of what your summer should really be like. And this is going to be your soundtrack for it. Becky Hill, Hands on Me, here on Kiss.

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1: This year, you know, we've already paid like £10 million on Make Me a Winner, and the winning continues. 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You've got to be over 18. And don't forget, lines are closing this Friday at 5 p.m. Just answer your phone and you win £350,000 paid straight into your bank account after the call. It's a no-brainer. 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Good luck.
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Arsenal, because think about it. In 2006, Devil Wears Prada came out. Arsenal was in the Champions League final. In 2026, Devil Wears Prada 2 comes out. Arsenal are in the Champions League final. Unfortunately, I just don't know how the movie ends. But there is definitely a correlation there. Right, let's get some Tyler and Zara Larsson on.

0: The stunning voice of Alex Warren on Kiss tonight. Please make sure you stay with me. I have got a brand new tune from Bella Kay. And I have a funny feeling you're going to love it just as much as she does.
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3: Let's go!
0: Thanks for hanging out with me tonight. It's Ellie. I'm going to show you some love up next with Wizzy MC. First, it's Bella Kay.

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Apparently that's something that's arrived. 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I'm not quite sure this is a good idea, okay? Especially when it's techno music mixed with sugar. 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They're going to be climbing the walls. 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

0: spanking new. 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Although I wish that the weather would actually get the memo that we are in that season right now, for goodness sake. Raise up next. Kiss.
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This is a moment on Kiss where I get to play you something that's absolutely popping. And you know it's popping because you've probably done a little house tour to this tune. Sabrina Carpenter's banger. It's from her album, Man's Best Friend. The video actually wasn't even released till last month. And it is so, so good. Go check it out when you get a chance. But right now, please indulge in this. Here's Sabrina Carpenter with House Tour on Kiss.

today, we paid out £325,000. And guess what we've done? We've reset the lines. Kiss. That means you could now be winning £350,000 on Friday. All you've got to do is get yourself into the draw. 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You've got to be over 18. 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

ever had a tattoo that you regretted? 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Do not fret, though. There's always a resolution. You can be inspired by this. A man had his girlfriend's name tattooed on his arm, right? 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Sorry, I found that absolutely hilarious. Well done to him. Here's Samba, Homewrecker, on that note, on Kiss.

0: that we know is going on. But I'm going to be real with you. There's one thing, as far as I'm concerned, that is really getting us down, and that is the weather. Where is the sunshine? Summer, hurry up. Because honestly, when that comes out, we're the happiest people on planet Earth. Don't you think? Justin's up next on Kiss.
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0: hailstorms to rain to sunshine back to rain again in the space of about 20 minutes where I am. Dominic Fike on the way. The new track's called White Keys and Doja Cat's Paint the Town Red. Stick around. Kiss.
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I bet. Say I got drive, I don't need a car. 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I'm a demon lord. Fall off what? 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

They've got loads of gigs coming up in Central America. They've got their brand new record label, Friends and Family. They are Disclosure, teaming up with Sam Smith on that classic, Latch. I'm Justin Wilkes, playing the tunes for you on Kiss tonight, with Tame Impala up after Olivia Rodrigo. I know.

really grown on me over the last few weeks. Mega May means two chances to win life-changing cash this week. Earlier on tonight, we paid out £325,000. 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

0: That is Move, the big tune from the summer of 2024. We're all raving to it. On the way, the one we were raving to last summer from Disco Lines and Tina Shea. And I'll also kick the hour of Big Kiss tunes off with Dave. Stick around.
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0: Turn across the UK, you got a kiss. I'm Justin Wilkes, ready with your next hour of big tunes. Disco Lines and Tina Shea's in there. And it starts with Dave.
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16: Let's get the party started. 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Like, wait, babe, let me ask your pardon. This ain't Gucci, this is Prada, darling. 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

0: Paramore that made her famous. Teaming up with Zedd on that one, Stay the Night, Justin on Kiss. Milky's Just the Way You Are was a big dance anthem from just about 20 years ago. Back, courtesy of Aussie DJ Morgrab, and it plays for you next.
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0: Havens in there, and the latest from Tiny Temper teaming up with Dacom. Stick around. Kiss.
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0: CML Ed Sheeran. Ed Sheeran's got a tune sitting waiting to come out with Martin Garrix, and Martin Garrix is desperate to get it out there. He even booked a billboard for Ed Sheeran to see, saying, come on, Ed, let's get our tune out. Joe's coming up with End of Beginning, Sheeran, Sean Paul's anthem, Cheap Thrills, and I'll drop some Becky Hill as well. Stay with Kiss.
1: Hey, it's Nick Bright on Kiss. And listen, after the pickle era cool things down, KFC are turning up the heat with the Daredevil Zinger range. So, this week, take part in the Kiss Heat Challenge. 3 questions.

0: Justin Timberlake and Timberland. That sexy back playing on Kiss. It's Mega May, which means two chances to win life-changing cash this week. Just earlier on tonight, we paid out £325,000, the lines of reset. 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

0: Sabrina Carpenter. It's Taste. I'm Justin Wilkes. We'll be back playing the big Kiss tunes tomorrow night between 9 and midnight. Catch you then.
1: 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Are you ready? 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